Giving up and giving in, tell me, in this house of mine. Nothing ever comes without a consequence or cost, tell me, will the stars align? Will heaven step in, will it save us from our sin, will it? 'Cause this house of mine.

0: für Brandenburg und Berlin. Mehr Vielfalt in der Musik.
1: Let's get down to business. 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We've had a million, million nights just like this.